one just like him. Until I let the front door hit him right dead in his back pocket. I had nothing but trouble. 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
1: You know, the greatest thrill in life comes when you find someone who loves you. Being one who has found love, I find it best expressed this way.

0: FM, a estação preferida durante todo o ano.
1: Baby, I know we've been going through some things, and I just want you to come.